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0: 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We are Galaxy. We are Galaxy. We are Galaxy. We are Galaxy. We are Galaxy. We are Galaxy. We are Galaxy. We are Galaxy. We are Galaxy.

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it's Fox, man. 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

0: 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Wake up now.
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2: 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Wake up. It's just another day.
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0: Man, peace to the planet and beyond. You already know it's the kid DJ Richie Styles. Waking you up in the morning time. Tony Q in the building too. What's good, Tony?
5: I'm right here.
0: What's up, Tony? What's good with you? How you feeling?
5: I'm fine. And you?
0: Hey, it's Friday. You know how I feel about the Fridays. It's always fun. It's always energy. It's always cool. It's always, a little bit of this, a little bit of that. Like I would say, Rapunzel in the thing. Let your hair down and let's have a good time. Hey, man, if you're just waking up, good morning. If you're just going to bed, have a good one. It's Friday, so you already know. We got some pongo on the way for you, some salt and peppers in here with Watch Your Man. Take you back to that 1993 era. Okay, that's what we're going to do. Wake up.
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That's right, it's Galaxy every day, all day, man. How's the vibes outside? Because I could tell you, the vibes on the inside here is up. It's up. It's up. According to Cardi B, when it's up, then it's up, then it's stuck. Something like that, she said, huh? But I tell you what, man, we got some 4 or 5 seconds coming through. That's the beautiful Rihanna. Of course, Rihanna's doing well with her Fenty line out there. I came across some... What should I call that? Rihanna was out modeling what she got coming up. And let me just say, man, some pretty nice pieces. Shout out to the ladies that, you know, rock the Fenty wear. All right? We got some Bad Bunny in the mix also. We got some T-Pain in here, but I can't believe it. T-Pain has also been making a lot of noise last couple of months, man. Lawsuits and all them stuff, huh? But yo, we got

0: 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Here are Richie Styles and Tony Q.
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0: It's Galaxy in the Morning Time. Richard Styles, Tony Q. Man, I got some 50 Cent coming for you, featuring Neo. Without Baby by Me, huh? You might be a millionaire. But Pile is coming through, though. You know that Pile by Pile, Pile. Yes, sir. So we're gonna load it up, load it up, load it up, rocket ship.
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1: National Days are a wonderful way to celebrate and reflect on the unique identity and history. What are we celebrating today? 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
0: That's right, these are the Galaxy Morning National Days indeed. Of course, today is the ninth day of the month, October, this year, 2026. Big facts, big energy right now, right here. I'm talking about National Pro-Life Cupcake Day. If you are a big fan of cupcakes, man, go indulge. Take your time and dive on into a cupcake, because they say cupcakes is life. I can believe it sometimes. It is also World Egg Day. Now, to be honest with you, man, these days, these eggs got me questioning, bro, because they be doing some different things. Sometimes it's very like, is this really an egg? Or is this really rubber? You know that type of way? I can't be the only one out there. I can't be the only one. But yo, it is also World Post Day. Shout out to all the post services out there. You know, the ladies or the guys or the, you know, the people that walk around delivering your mails. But yo, don't forget to check your mailbox, man, because it's important. You know, you got some mail in there. It is Uganda Independence Day. So if you are from Uganda, if you are Ugandan, hello, good morning to you. It is your Independence Day, so go ahead and celebrate that. It is also International Beer and Pizza Day. Now this is a vibe. Now, I'm just going to mention this because I usually mention it every single year, but it's National Moldy Cheese Day. Now, this is a thing. I've been to places where people actually like and eat this stuff and be very, very, very happy with it, with a big smile. But yo, if you got that stomach to handle that type of stuff, then hey, man, kudos to you. But yo, those were some of the national days we chose to go with this morning on this ninth day, October 2026. We got some more hits, some more bangers coming your way. And by hits and bangers, what am I talking about? Let's see what we got coming up in a little bit. We got some, let me see. We got some Gunna in here. We got some Timon coming through in a little bit. I'm calling the whole wrong name here. It's Tillman. Is it Tillmon? Oh, man, all these names sometimes have just got you through the wazoo, bro. But either way, that's that Talawa Bam. I look out for Gunna with the WGFT. But Kalani's coming through first, though, with the folded vibe, all right? Galaxy in the Morning Time. Richie Styles, Tony Q, straight down to 10 o'clock. Good morning.
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smell of coffee. Oh man, feel that sunshine coming through. Sunlight, not sunshine, because there's not much shine these days. Sunlight, not even sunlight, it's just some light. Yeah man, we are heading back into those dark times, those dark mornings where the sun, where you're getting up way before the sun type vibes. But either way, you know, you gotta get up and out, get yourself prepared and ready for the day. 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So the first step, you get out of the car, into the car, make sure that is the most positive one. 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It's Friday. 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You get what I mean? Wink, wink. Hey, man, we got some hits and bangers that's going to take you through to that 7 o'clock. So let's get them. All right? Hits and bangers. Let's go.

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2: Man, oh man, you're number one station for hip-hop and R&B. Welcome to the 7 o'clock if you're just waking up.
0: Sudden morning traffic? Relax. Turn your volume up. Just look in the mirror and give the driver behind you a smile. And enjoy Richie and Tony in the Galaxy Morning Marathon. Because here is another hour fully loaded with stars and bangers.
2: Definitely fully loaded with stars and bangers. And yes, when we speak about enjoy, hey, I got it for you, man. I got it for you. Some Arrow Star is coming through with a tornado. But first, though, let's get busy with Shauna Paul.

0: Yes, yes, yes. Wacky Facts.
1: The Galaxy Morning Marathon. Wacky Facts.
2: Yes, our Wacky Facts for this morning. It is the 9th of October, guys. We are this is the end of the second week. Can you technically still count the first week, even though the 1st of October started on Thursday? Or this would still be the first week of October? What would you think? Richie, is this the first week or is it still technically the second
0: week? This is the second week, man. Okay. We are in week...
2: What, 2 of October?
0: So week 40.
2: I knew that. I knew we were in week 40. Anyways, bears can consume enormous amounts of food before winter, sometimes eating enough to gain more than 1 kilo per day. So they can gain 1 kilo per day. So that's every day. They have to store that for about 30 days. They're going to gain 30 kilos by the end of this month already. Monarch butterflies can migrate thousands of kilometers, with some populations traveling over 4,000 kilometers just to migrate away from the cold. And last but not least, some migrating birds travel at night, and they use the stars to help them navigate to get from point A to point B. So again, you might see some birds that are migrating in the daytime, but if you're outside stargazing, you may actually see the birds also starting to navigate their way through the nighttime. But yeah, that is your Wacky Facts for this morning. It is the 9th of October.
0: It is definitely the 9th of October. And yes, I have been seeing some birds. I've been seeing some geese. I've been seeing birds, ducks. All of these guys are, taking flight, man. Taking flight to a warmer place, a better space. I don't know. I've even seen some bats doing their thing. Couple of weeks.
2: That's possible.
0: But yes, that was your Wacky Facts indeed. And speaking of Wacky Facts, let's see what we got on the musical side. We got some Oxlade in here. We also got some Jack Harlow coming through with Chris Brown talking about Already Best Friends. But first, though, Akon. Akon is coming through with That Don't Matter. Speaking of Akon, a couple weeks ago, he did a performance. And let's just say he went belly up, dude. I don't know. I think I spoke about this last week, if I'm not mistaken. But Akon, he was doing a performance and in a bubble, in a closed bubble, and he put himself to go out in the crowd, expecting the crowd to hold him up and pass him around, toss him around. Let's just say it didn't work out that way because he got tossed to the floor. He got tossed to the floor and just was stuck right there on the floor for a very long time before he could get up. Just because everybody, instead of tossing him around in that bubble, everybody pulled out their phone and just was looking at him. It was hella wild, man. But shout out to all my Akon fans. Hey, man, let's go get into that right now. All right? Good morning.
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0: It's in the morning time. Let's keep it pushing, boy. Oxlade came through. But more hits and bangers gotta run. I'm talking about some Kelly Rowland, talking about that motivation, and it is motivation, man. We definitely gonna motivate you today, Friday. Drake is coming through with that shebang first, so let's get him.
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0: Big Energy, Big Galaxy. Richie Styles, Tony Q in the building, which is straight down to that 10 o'clock. Good morning, good morning, good morning. Kendrick Lamar is coming through with the eye. We also got some Wizkid in here with the bend. But Olivia Dean is coming through to tell you, talk about that man that she needs, okay? Man I need is on the way. So let's get it. Let's go. Green lights.
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0: 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Let's get into your Sleazy Talks.
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4: Okay, y'all, this next story is a little heavier, but we'll get into it. Rick Ross's ex, Jasmine Kendrick, is speaking out again after accusing the rapper of physically abusing her. So, trigger warning, we're getting into this story. And, you know, there's some things alleged in here, but we can get into it. So, Jasmine shared photos showing what appeared to be an injured and swollen lip, and she identified Rick Ross as the person she says caused the injury. Now, she's back on Instagram with an update for everyone who reached out to her. Jasmine thanked people in the messages, the love and the support, saying that even if she didn't respond to everybody individually, she saw the messages. And she wanted to make one thing very clear, she's okay. Now, she also explained that the alleged incident actually happened about a month ago, meaning she had some time to process what she says happened before deciding to speak publicly about it. And she said speaking out wasn't easy, but the support she received made her feel like she made the right decision. Jasmine also shared a message for other people who may find themselves in a relationship where physical violence is involved, encouraging them not to stay after being hit. The allegations, of course, first came to light after somebody commented on one of her selfies, basically saying they could understand what Rick Ross saw in her. And Jasmine responded with a disturbing comment of her own, saying that he saw a punching bag. She later posted photos of her lip and said one of the pictures was from the day she says Ross injured her and the day she left. Now, to be clear, these are her allegations, and she has not publicly provided a police report or said that law enforcement became involved. She's just, again, allegations to allege from her account, from her social media. Everything came from her camp. Now, Rick Ross has not publicly addressed allegations as of yet, and the representative for Ross did not respond to requests for comments by other news outlets, according to the, you know, the reports that I've saw so far. Now, Jasmine and Ross have had publicly linked since about, 2025? And the two had reportedly broken up and reconnected and broken up and reconnected. So, before this latest situation, of course. So right now, Jasmine says she's focused on moving forward and ending her message by saying she's ready to get back to living her life, or back to living my life is her quote. And honestly, regardless of what happens next with this situation, her message to anyone dealing with violence in a relationship is pretty, pretty clear. You don't have to stay. That's all she has to say. You don't have to stay. But yes, that is your sleaze for this morning.
0: Galaxy in the Morning Time. You don't have to stay. Message well received.
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0: Man, oh man, back with the flow, back with the vibes. Welcome to your 8 o'clock hour on this Friday day. Big facts, big energy, man. I got some bubble coming through. I also got ring my bell. The abbreviation for that is pretty simple, man. RMB, okay? Yes, that's how we're going to open this 8 o'clock door. So let's get it in. Let's go.
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0: It is that time of the morning to guess your lyrics, guys.
1: Hey, you.
2: Yes, you.
1: Stop with what you're doing. Take that toothbrush out of your mouth. Tell everyone to shut up for a little while.
2: Turn up that volume all to the max.
1: And guess the lyric.
3: Them lyrics in that song, that's just a song.
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1: Listen carefully and make a guess.
5: Okay, so guess the lyric is a segment that we do where I give you a lyric and you have to try and guess what song it comes from. So the lyric this morning is, no candles lit, but you're pure flames.
0: No candles lit,
5: but you're pure
0: but
5: flames.
0: But you are pure flames.
5: That part. Any guesses? You want to guess? No? No candles lit, but you're pure flames.
0: No candles lit, but you are pure flames. Wow. I'm not even going to lie to you. I'm going to use that at some point, dude.

0: Janet Jackson, though, coming through, talking about Got Till It's Gone. So I'll think about that, okay? It's Galaxy in the Mornings.
1: We are.
2: Everybody knows.
1: Yeah. Your home for hip hop.
0: Galaxy Radio.
3: Now why you wanna go and do that, love, huh? Now why you wanna go and do that and do that, huh? Now why you wanna go and do that, love, huh? Now why you wanna go and do that and do that and do that?
2: Oh, yeah. I like this one.
3: What?

0: man, the vibe continued. The vibe never stopped, though. Richie Styles, Tony Q in the building with you, if you didn't know. Yeah, man, you got to get that t-shirt. I'm going to get a t-shirt that says The Morning Marathon Crew, and I want you to have it, okay? Yeah, we're going to do some of those for the Christmas time. I just got the word from Boss B. He's putting them out there. I could see his one eyebrow just going up like, huh? Hey, but Tony Q, come on, man. Hit me with them lyrics right now, dude.
1: Yeah, so the lyric is...
0: First of all, what are we talking about?
1: We are talking about Guess the Lyric.
0: Uh-huh.
1: Right, we are talking about Guess the Lyric. So the lyric we are talking about right now is No Candles Lit, But You Are Pure Flames.
0: No candles lit, but you are pure flames, girl.
1: Yeah. Okay. Creepo. So, What was that, a tiger? Get it together. What is a panther? I gotta even know what you were trying to do. What are you trying to do? A lion? Like,
0: come
1: what the
0: on,
1: hell is
0: girl.
1: That?
0: Get it together.
1: You threw me off with that growl thing. Like, what the hell? Oh, God. Please don't ever do that again. Please don't ever in your life.
0: Talk about blush much.
1: Blush? Ain't no blushing. That shit sounded weird as hell. I felt like you were going to attack somebody, like attack the microphone or something. Anyway, so No Candles Lit, But You're Pure Flames. It's coming from rappers Crumbs, Notes, and Simba. I'm hoping that this is Notes.
0: Simba!
1: I hope it is, because it's spelled not 3S and S1MBA. So I'm assuming that they're trying to replace those numbers with the letters, or they're replacing the letters with numbers. So it's Notes, like the backwards 3, and an I for Simba. So Crumbs, Notes, and Simba, and the song is called On It.
0: All right, buddy. On It. So look out for those lyrics in that song, On It. That's coming up in a little bit. Right after that, I got some Eazy-E, some G-Eazy featuring Ty Dolla $ign with All Facts. And right after that, CK is coming through, man, with that Amelia. All right? It's Galaxy in the Morning.
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0: Jobs Don't Quit. Right here on Galaxy, but I'm going to definitely keep them loading, though. Big hits, big bangers coming your way. I'm talking about some Nelly with That Dilemma featuring Kelly, the beautiful Kelly Rowland. Little Baby is in here with Dead Fresh. So let's get it. Good morning. It's loading.
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0: Let's go!
1: Who says your mornings can't be lit? Yeah. We're having a party up here.
2: It's no sleeping here. I'm anti-NyQuil.
1: Here are Richie Styles and Tony Q. Tony Q.

0: Waking you up in the morning is Galaxy, your number one station for hip hop and R&B. Richie Styles, Tony Q, and the Billy Mitchell, straight down to that 10. Hey man, you know what? I got a couple of things I wanted to talk about here, Tony. Now, Tony, I know you for sure have been away frequently. You visited an airport or two frequently, right?
1: Yeah, of course.
0: Have you ever packed anything in your bag that you'd be like, oh shit, why did I put that in there? No, but that was pure mistake.
1: No.
0: No.
1: No.
0: So that's never happened to you?
1: No.
0: Well, I could tell you a story because it has happened to me.
1: Oh?
0: One time and one time only. This was a very silly time, but, you know, very silly. It was extremely silly. I had a backpack, dude. And on my backpack had an engraved bullet on it. So a gun bullet.
1: And you packed that?
0: No, I didn't pack it.
1: Oh,
0: it
1: was, okay.
0: It was,
1: I'm going to wait till the story's done.
0: It was one of those, what you call this thing, you know, when you go somewhere, you could buy it. Oh, shit, what's the name of that thing, man? When you're waiting at the airport and you could buy something to bring back from wherever you're coming from.
1: A souvenir?
0: It was a souvenir that I got. That was the word I was looking for, sorry. So it was a souvenir that I had. I had this thing for years, man, like years I had this thing. And I had it on my backpack, and I completely forgot it was there. Because I've been traveling, I traveled with this backpack so many hundred times, but I never took this bullet off. But just happened so that I was closing my bag, and the guys at the airport saw the bullet and was like, "Yo, ho, where you get this from?" Right? And that kind of almost got me into trouble. Now, see, the reason I'm telling you this is because there are certain places in the world where you can go and you could get arrested just for walking certain things. Now, if you were to go to the Maldives, Tony, right? Don't ever pack bacon because you could get arrested for that, okay?
1: Why would I pack bacon?
0: Hey, man, some people do it because I'm looking at it right now. Somebody packed bacon in their suitcase, figuring they're going to cook it when they get, you know, to the location. But instead of that, they got locked up. Also, if you're trying to go to Singapore, guys, never ever pack a vape. Because you could get locked up for this. Or you could get fined up for up to about $10,000 in fines for a vape. So be careful. If you are going to New Zealand, a leftover sandwich, dude, could get you a fine for about 400 euros, $400. All right? So be aware of that. Don't walk into New Zealand with a leftover sandwich because it's not going to make it inside if they catch you. If you are going to India, now this one, honestly, I thought this was a little bit suspect. If you were going to India, don't ever pack a satellite phone.
1: pack a what? A satellite
0: phone.
1: Oh.
0: Like, that one had me like, okay, that's a given.
1: That's a bit weird.
0: Why you got a satellite phone here, bro?
1: Who has that?
0: who the hell has that? But yeah, somebody was coming from Britain somewhere and they had a satellite phone in their thing and they got screwed up for it. Now, if you're going to the United Kingdom, which is London, the UK, don't think you could go in with pepper spray because it won't make it in. You're gonna get locked up. All right, it's definitely a probation, preliminary, fire hazard type situation. So it won't get in, and you could get up to about 10 years in prison for that. All right, let's see, man. If this one, Tony, had me quite. I was curious as to why. But Kenya has a very strict rule about coming to Kenya with a plastic bag. Plastic shopping bag. Alright? So if you're going to Kenya, guys, don't ever pack a plastic bag in your suitcase. Because you could get fined up to about $38,000.
1: Dollars or their money?
0: Dollars.
1: US?
0: US dollars.
1: How much?
0: $38,000.
1: Damn.
0: US dollars.
1: That's robbery.
0: Or 4 years behind bars.
1: Uh-uh. For a plastic bag?
0: For a plastic bag. They're very serious about the plastic bag situation.
1: Apparently.
0: Let me see, man. Oh, this one was funny. But this one is, I get it. You know, if you're going to Italy, right? Don't take the sand, because it's against the law to take back the sand. All right. So don't ever think that you're gonna take some sand from Italy, because if they do catch you with it, it's about $3,000 in fine. And yeah, it ain't cool. Now I want to wrap it up with this this next one here. Let me see. This one here had me a little bit okay. Turkey. If you're going to Turkey, guys, be careful, because an old coin can get you into some serious trouble. So having any old coins or anything, you know, coin-wise that's old, it can get you into some serious trouble. Now, this next one here, I couldn't take serious. I actually wanted to just, I wanted to research this, because I was wondering to myself, why? But it says here, Barbados doesn't allow anyone into the country that has camouflage short pants. No, I'm not sure why, but the Defense Act refuses camouflage pants from the military. So anyone wearing or being caught with a camouflage pants or any material camouflage in their suitcase could get a fine for about $2,000 or 1 year in prison. And yeah, so be careful for that, right? Let me see, man. Egypt, you can't just go into Egypt with a drone. It's not allowed. So I'll be careful for that. Now this last one here got me, because I was like, why not? Thailand does not allow you to come into the place with three decks of cards. I'm guessing you could do two, but not three. You can do one, but not three decks of cards. So this is a thing. So be careful, alright? Those were just some I want to say unofficial facts that I picked up, because the Barbados one, I couldn't take that one serious. I don't know how serious that is, but I got a couple of Bayesian friends I want to ask. I'm gonna ask if this is true, because that to me don't sound right. But okay, just remember, man, if you are traveling to any one of those places, be aware. So once again, Turkey, no old coins. Barbados, no short pants, no camouflage pants. Kenya, no plastic bags, no plastic shopping bags. United Kingdom, no pepper spray. India, no satellite phones, because you could get locked up. New Zealand, no leftover sandwiches. It ain't cool. Singapore, no vapes. It is clearly stated, no vapes. And if you are going to the Maldives, guys, do not take any ham, any pork with you, any bacon with you, because it is prohibited, all right? But I'm guessing, because the Maldives, they have like a lot of pigs running around, right? If I'm not mistaken, I think so. Like they have like a lot of pigs and stuff on the beaches and stuff. So maybe because, you know, the pigs are free to roam free over there.
1: Maybe.
0: It's probably against the law to do that. So that low-key could make some sense to me.
1: Low-key, okay.
0: Low-key. But all right, that was just a few things that, you know, you might just want to be looking out for when you're traveling. So just be careful, all right? Let me see, man. We got some more hits coming your way. Let me see. I got some Caribbean Girl in here, Ronnie Flex. I got some Afro B coming through right now. So let's get to that, man. It's Galaxy in the Morning Time. Richie Styles in the building, which is straight down to 10 o'clock. Good morning.
2: We're waking up.
3: We're on that morning vibe.
2: I do this every day. Welcome to the party.
3: It's a new day with the Galaxy Morning Marathon. Here are Richie and Tony. Here are Richie and Tony. Here are Richie and Tony. Here are

0: It's Galaxy in the Morning time. Let's get down and talk about things that happened on this day.
1: Things that happened on this day.
2: Things that happened on this day is October 9th, and in the year 2001, a man wrecked a 300,000 sports car owned by hip-hop star Missy Elliott.
0: That's wild.
2: After losing control of the 550 horsepower vehicle and crashed into a traffic sign and a tree.
0: Damn.
2: The guy in question was named Joseph Johnson, had taken the Lamborghini Diablo away from the garage where it was stored without permission for a late night spin. He was later sentenced to 3 years in jail in order to pay $170,000 for the car and $1,975 for the curb repairs at the site of the accident. And last but not least, in what has been known as the most bitch-made thing in hip-hop history to have ever been done over a diss track, diss tracks are speech protected, a judge rules in the Drake's defamation lawsuit against UMG, which released and prompted Kendrick Lamar's Not Like Us song, where he says very hurtful things about Drake. Aww. The average listener is not under the impression that a diss track is the product of a thoughtful or disinterested investigation conveying the public fact checked via verifiable content, the judge says, and threw Art Breeze whole entire case out of the door. Like I said, most bitch made thing that ever happened in hip hop history. That is all that happened on this day. It is October 9th, 2026.
0: That part right there, man. More hits, more bangs coming your way. Of course, it is Galaxy, so we're going to see you in that 9 o'clock.
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1: 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It's like a cosmic weather forecast, telling you when to bring an umbrella for potential emotional downpours, or sunglasses for days filled with sunny dispositions. 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
2: If you were born today, October 9th, you have a natural talent for bringing people together and finding common ground. You have a deep appreciation for beauty, but truth matters even more to you. You're not afraid to challenge ideas or engage in a good debate, and your sharp wit can definitely keep people on their toes. But there's usually a playful, ironic edge to your humor rather than anything truly mean-spirited. You can make your point while still keeping things light. Happy birthday to you, you, and you. You are sharing a birthday this morning with actor Tyler James Williamson, who is turning 34 years old this morning. You're also sharing a birthday with rapper Lecrae Moore. He's turning 47 years old this morning. Actor Jarrell Jerome is turning 29 years old this morning. And that'll do it for the list this morning. So another year, another chapter, another opportunity to create some more beautiful memories. So happy birthday to you, you, and you celebrating today. Make sure it's all vibes. It's the weekend, so turn up. Here from the Morning Marathon family to you.
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0: 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The hottest hip hop.
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0: And R&B.
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0: This is Galaxy. 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

0: Top of the morning, see if you're just waking up, if you're just checking in. You already know it's the Kid DJ, Richie Styles, and the limit you straight down to that 10. Man, oh man, oh man, oh man, oh man. Big vibes, big energy, as usual. Coming through as usual. Yes, sir, yes, sir, yes, sir. Let's see what we got happening right now, dude. Of course, we just came off that Shakira Road featuring Burna Boy, but nah, we got some, let me see, man. I got some Proof the Leaf down here for you. Also got some Lil Jon. And some more vibes, all right? Let's go. I'm feeling this right now, baby. It's Friday. Turn up!
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0: We got you. Man, oh man, some Drake is on the way with the One Dance, but Mac Miller is in here featuring Ty Dolla $ign with the Cinderella Vibes. It's loading.
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0: Hey, Tony, how's about we go get some coffee, man?
1: It's time for your first coffee break of the day. Insert the coin. Make your choice. Let the smell of coffee stimulate your brain. And answer the Galaxy Coffee Break question of today.
2: Right, so it's a coffee break time. So we ask you a question, you give us the answer. And sometimes you get it right, sometimes you might not get it right. This morning, I'm going to throw you a second bone. I threw you a bone earlier this week. I'm going to throw you a second bone because y'all should know this one. But hey, the question this morning, in the song Irreplaceable by Beyoncé, what is the famous opening line? Please tell me you know it. Richie, you know it.
0: I don't.
2: Oh, my God.
0: Sorry.
2: In the song Irreplaceable by Beyoncé, it famously opens with which phrase? Please, guys, please. I know you know. My ladies know it. My ladies know it for sure. If you know the answer, let me know.
0: So sorry.
2: Yeah, you probably know it too. Either way, let me know if you got the answer.
0: That part right there, man, if you know the answer, hit us up 085-029, 4x2. This is Galaxy, the number one station for hip-hop and R&B. Hey, man, that's your coffee break question of the morning.
1: So, you're awake.
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4: 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Yeah.
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0: bless. It is that time of the morning to get up out of here, wrap it up, and go find some breakfast.
1: The Galaxy Morning Marathon. If you're just tuning in, check this out.
2: If you're just tuning in, then you probably missed my coffee break question, but that's okay. I'm gonna repeat it for you. And again, this one is for my ladies. My question this morning is, everybody who knows the song Irreplaceable by Beyoncé, you know the famous lines that it should open with, right? And if you don't, I'm going to give you an answer right now. The answer is, to the left, to the left.
0: Oh, that.
2: Everything he owns is to the box, to the left.
0: To the right?
2: To the left. You already knew that. You're just toying with me. But either way, we're going to get up out of here. It's the weekend. We're going to turn up and get something else to do, maybe eat. I don't know what Richie's plan is for the weekend. Richie, are you here this weekend? Are you even in the country this weekend?
0: Yeah.
2: Oh, yeah? Okay.
0: I'm in the country.
2: Okay, well, there you go. Richie's in the country. You might have to watch his social media to see what he's up to, but he's going to be here. Either way, keeping it real, keeping it hip-hop, it is the Morning Marathon with DJ Richie Style.
0: I'm in Almeida this weekend.
2: You tell us now.
0: Yeah, I'm in Almeida this weekend, rocking up with DJ Game, man. He has a R&B and bingo thing.
2: Oh, happening. Nice. People could pull through?
0: Yeah.
2: So pull up.
0: Yeah.
2: All right, you guys, y'all heard it. Follow his social media. You can look for the details.
0: Game Over has a bingo and R&B situation happening. So if you want into that, hey, man, check it out. Go hit up DJ Game Over. Check him out. Check his socials out. See what that's about. But I'm definitely over there rocking out with DJ Game Over. We're going to do some DJ work and get it in. Yeah, that's what I'm doing this weekend.
2: Keeping it real, keeping it hip-hop is the Morning Marathon with DJ Richie Styles and your girl, Tony Q. Until next time.
0: This was another but another slay, honey.
3: 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Richie and Tony in the Galaxy Morning Marathon.
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2: 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We are Galaxy. We are Galaxy. We are Galaxy. We are Galaxy. We are Galaxy.

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0: direct movie star Johnny, UK dancer general. 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FKA Twigs, Shy Girl, play the song. 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
3: Yeah.
4: I swear

0: it up in Rome. All this shit I seen got too much trauma, I need therapy. Glock 10 in my pair of thieves, these tennis chains a carrot each. My little bitch, she barely speak, just suck dick and barely breathe. Swear to God, I barely beg, but nigga, get off my dick, please.
1: We move like a mob, we on that pressure, get applied. Nigga play, he dying.
2: What else?
1: I swear to God,
2: on me.
1: My Isha, she fine.
2: That's why.
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My leverages, I got this holy water, that's my beverages. 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

0: I can't walk up in that club if I ain't get that back in. They was at the club on live, we caught them bitches lagging. 11 deep up in this booth, we posted like was heading. I pray to God I hold on, run up all my bitches jacket. 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Keep them pistols in the party, we don't go by policies.
1: We don't do that.
0: Hey, we in the club with drugs just like a pharmacist. 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
1: Where they

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was little, my father was famous. 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He cut off the heads of 131 lords. It was a bad time for the empire. The shogun just stayed inside his castle, and he never came out. People said his brain was infected by devils. 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He wasn't scared of the shogun, but the shogun was scared of him. 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
1: What's good?
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0: All of my niggas say cuz.
1: Yeah.
0: OT, I found me a plug.
1: Yeah.
0: I got it straight out the mug.
1: Yeah.
0: Keep it 100,
1: no
0: books. I'm feeling low with the drugs.
1: Yeah.
0: Busting it down in the tub. 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

0: 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I'm worth it. Yeah.
1: Hold up. Tell me what you say.
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0: 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Girl all over the globe wanna uck me, you understand?
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